0: bury. Oh, are you laying me down to a dead and buried? 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The angels up in the clouds are jealous, knowing we found something so ordinary.
1: 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Do bloco Ordinary com Alex Warren e antes Absinto Sua Lua. 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
2: 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You're so right. Here's mine.

Maybe I've said words that I really didn't mean. But I know, every day, when a man does wrong,

When the sun goes down and the night moves on, the time is right to enjoy yourself.